My name is Sydney Jordan. We're gonna have a party. We're gonna have a party. We're gonna have a party. We're gonna have a party.

0: 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You gotta give me a little time, baby.
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I said, are you gonna be my girl? It's a 1, 2, 3, take my hand and come with me, because you look so fine that I really wanna make you mine. I said, you look so fine that I really wanna make you mine. 4, 5, 6, come on and get your kicks. Now you don't need

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If things don't turn out the way you plan, figure something else out. Don't stay down.

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Second hand from a dealer in Atlanta, I rode up with Daddy when he went there to get her.